0: 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Now there's a way to enjoy Radio Art even more. 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
1: 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Your memories, your attachments. They burn them all away. But they're not punishing you, he said. They're freeing your soul. 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

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A fairground's painted swings, these foolish things.

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I was desperate then. 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

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The train pulls out at Kankakee, rolls along past houses, farms, and fields. 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

it's solid ice. Pigeons gather round, he throws some rice. You got a picture running, tetanus color in his mind. He sees his name in lights, and damned if it ain't the same of mine.